0: Ella Langley and Morgan Wallens, I can't love you anymore. This is Country Nights Live. 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

0: I am extremely proud of every song, and I legitimately am. 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And there's also a soft spot for the title track, Population Me. I got to write that with Dan Tominski. Still to this day, my all-time favorite movie is Oh, Brother, Where Art Thou?
1: Yes.
0: And those of y'all that don't know, that Dan Tominski is actually singing. It's not George Clooney. So Dan has like 14 Grammys or something like that. He's unbelievable.
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19: 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It's been Morgan Wallen at Wrigley Field. It's been John Party in Las Vegas. It's also been Luke Combs at Soldier Field. You never know where we could send you next. Keep it right here on Nash FM 97.3 for details on your chances to win once-in-a-lifetime trips. 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
18: A better life with Dr. Sanjay Gupta.
19: There are lots of things you can measure to get an idea of how healthy you are at any given moment. Temperature, heart rate, blood pressure, just to name a few. But how about how healthy you will be and how long you're likely to live? According to a new study out of the University of Buffalo, two simple strength tests are pretty accurate at predicting longevity in older women. One is hand grip strength, and the other is how quickly people can stand up from a seated position without using their arms. By the way, I remember interviewing former President Jimmy Carter when he was quite old and being really impressed how he just popped out of the chair without using his arms. Not a lot of older people can actually do that. But I think the message here is that maintaining strength as you age is going to help you perform everyday activities, but also help you avoid injury and stay independent. I'm Dr. Sanjay Gupta, helping you live a better life.
20: Danger and Lindsay in the morning. You never know what they'll say next, because they never know what they'll say next.
21: Would you rather just do household chores or head to the gym?
22: I'd rather do chores. I want to go to the gym.
21: I want to.
22: I will do chores all day long instead of going to the gym. My husband's like, really?
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0: Party Eric Church, Morgan Wallen, and Tim McGraw. That's MacArthur. 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
1: The moment to me that it changed was when Chris Stapleton sang on stage with Justin Timberlake, because he was the first dude that was popping off, had a completely different sound. 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

I don't know what it is about this song. Maybe it's just like the idea of the experience that she's having and the way she sings it. But I love it. It's Ella Langley with Love and Life Again.

0: Love that one from Ella Langley. It's Love and Life again on Country Nights Live. We've got Taylor Swift up next by request. And here's a little snippet of her talking about shaming female artists.
1: I can see a headline about a young artist, about a young female artist, about like another breakup. And it sends me into a real sad place because I don't want that to keep happening. 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Women are not allowed to want those things the way that men are allowed to want them.
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12: There are lots of things you can measure to get an idea of how healthy you are at any given moment. Temperature, heart rate, blood pressure, just to name a few. But how about how healthy you will be and how long you're likely to live? According to a new study out of the University at Buffalo, two simple strength tests are pretty accurate at predicting longevity in older women. One is hand grip strength, and the other is how quickly people can stand up from a seated position without using their arms. By the way, I remember interviewing former President Jimmy Carter when he was quite old and being really impressed how he just popped out of the chair without using his arms. Not a lot of older people can actually do that. But I think the message here is that maintaining strength as you age is going to help you perform everyday activities, but also help you avoid injury and stay independent. I'm Dr. Sanjay Gupta, helping you live a better life.
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0: Vincent Mason never actually thought he'd be an artist.
1: I just never thought that was going to be something I did. Never thought I could be like the guy or like the front man. 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I posted covers at first, and then like I seeded in a couple songs that I wrote.
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8: There are lots of things you can measure to get an idea of how healthy you are at any given moment. Temperature, heart rate, blood pressure, just to name a few. But how about how healthy you will be and how long you're likely to live? According to a new study out of the University at Buffalo, two simple strength tests are pretty accurate at predicting longevity in older women. One is hand grip strength, and the other is how quickly people can stand up from a seated position without using their arms. By the way, I remember interviewing former President Jimmy Carter when he was quite old and being really impressed how he just popped out of the chair without using his arms. Not a lot of older people can actually do that. But I think the message here is that maintaining strength as you age is going to help you perform everyday activities, but also help you avoid injury and stay independent. I'm Dr. Sanjay Gupta, helping you live a better life.
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0: 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And for the record, here's the kind of woman that Kenny likes.
1: 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They got a little bit of hippie in them and a whole lot of free spirit. And I guess all my years in the islands, I just became attracted to that kind of person, you know, and met so many wonderful people from so many different parts of the world. And I think that whether they want to be a doctor, or whether they want to play music in Hawaii, or whether they want to grow a garden, or whether they want to surf around the world or bartend in the islands, or whatever it is their passion is, that's what drives them.
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0: don't we? It's Morgan Wallen on Country Nights Live. Here's what he has to say about his dad writing that letter a while back.
1: He probably was caught off guard by me even asking him to do something. I've never had a book like this or anything like that for album release, so this was something new for all of us. But he's the preaching background and stuff, so he knows how to write a little bit, and he did better than I, you know, even thought he would. Me and him have been really, really honest and open with each other for the last 13 years, I guess now. Pretty much as soon as I moved out, that's when our relationship improved dramatically.
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11: 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Number one, nutrition. 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

0: been by now. New music from Morgan Wallen right there. We've got Luke Combs up next for you. You know, one of the things I adore about Luke is he's an ordinary guy like all the other guys out there and isn't afraid to talk about things like his body issues.
1: I have always struggled with my weight. It bugs me a lot that I can't figure it out. I don't want my life to be everything's easy. Like, this is going to sound so like mental illness-y when I say this to you guys, but I feel like I've never done anything hard in my life. Like, I'm not out digging ditches, man. It's like this thing I can't conquer. Like, no matter how hard I try, it's just been like this impossible nut to crack for me, and I will do it, but I'm not going to do it the short way. That's a personal
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Bailey Zimmerman, Chevy Silverado on the overnight ride, announced this week he is taking some time off. Canceled his European and UK dates to spend time with family. Says everyone is fine. He'll be back on the road this month. He wants to thank his fans for always having his back.

0: Ian Munsick, Love is Blind on the Overnight Ride. Just came across some renderings of his bar. The Ian Munsick Cowboy Bar and Western Grill that's opening at the end of September in South Dakota. 35,000 square feet, and they put up a picture of the stage outside. Very intimate. Outdoor fireplace and picnic tables. This is my perfect concert venue. Why? Because there's something to lean on. Picnic table at a concert, my back will feel great. I can put my elbows on the table. I don't have to worry about wearing comfy shoes. Ian Munsick's got to figure it out.
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2: Third shifters and those that avoid the sun. Thank you for being part of our family. The Overnight Ride will be right back.
3: A better life with Dr. Sanjay Gupta.
4: I don't know about you, but my social media feeds are flooded with lotions and potions and gadgets, all promising to unlock different components of longevity. But if you log off, take a step back from all the hype, you'll find that the actual keys to a longer, healthier life are hiding in plain sight. There are four of them. Number one, nutrition. The Mediterranean diet really is the gold standard. Number two, exercise. You should be getting 150 minutes of moderate intensity exercise or 75 minutes of vigorous intensity exercise every week, plus strength training and stretching. Number three, sleep. Sleep is when your body and your brain repair themselves. 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And finally, number four, often gets forgotten, socialization. It's not a bonus. 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I'm Dr. Sanjay Gupta, helping you live a better life.
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say so. Corey Kent out on the road. His kids do know what he does for a living. 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Not every daddy is a singer. One of his kids asked their friend in school, "So where's your daddy sing?"

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It's John Morgan and Kid Myself.

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Friday was the big day for Tucker Wetmore. The Sunburn mixtape. 6 new songs are out. An EP, which means the next step, is an LP, which is an album. You probably knew that. I don't know why I'm explaining that to you.

Hannah McFarlane's been out on tour with Riley Green. She appears on his new album. Jake Worthington appears on his new album. Brooks and Dunn and Randy Owen of Alabama. The stars are aligning for The Way I Am. Think as you drunk.

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2: A Better Life with Dr. Sanjay Gupta.
3: They say consistency is key, but sometimes you just got to switch it up. A new study out of Harvard School of Public Health found that varying your exercise routine could add years to your life. What exercise someone did didn't matter much. What did matter was that all the exercises together worked all the muscle groups in their body. Now, an added benefit to changing things up is it can help you push through the plateau effect. That's when your body gets so efficient at doing something that you actually stop getting better at it. And we know from previous research that specializing in any one sport at a young age can make someone actually more prone to injury. And as experts we talk to point out, even elite athletes switch up things with their workouts, making sure to target strength, cardio, flexibility, balance, and doing that every single week. I'm Dr. Sanjay Gupta, helping you live a better life.
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This past Friday, we had Wyatt Flores. This upcoming Friday, we have Charles Wesley Godwin. We're going to fit Stella Lefty in over the next couple weeks. At the end of this month, just confirmed via email a few minutes ago, Kane Brown will be back on the show. Here's Woman on the Overnight.

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1: He's a ranch hand in a pinch, man. 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
1: My name's Justin. This is the Overnight Ride. Dylan Scott and his sons joining him on stage on tour, collecting dollar bills. It's become a tradition now the last couple weeks. Someone threw a $100 bill the other day, and Dylan gave it back. Only $1 bills. Here's to your big city.

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billboards popping up around Nashville and other places of a mystery phone number. You call that phone number and you are treated to some unreleased Co-Wetzel music. I'd give you the number on the air, but then it would confuse you with it's too many numbers. You can find it on social media. The song sounds really good.

0: homes. Better that way on the overnight ride. Charles will be on the show this upcoming Friday. A couple days ago, him and Wyatt Flores, who was just on the show, played the Bluebird Cafe here in Nashville. And Wyatt revealed what him and his band call Charles. They call him Mountain Daddy.
1: 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We'll be right back.

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My name is Justin. This is the Overnight Ride. I do wonder if they have this playing all the time at Chris Young's bar, which is a couple feet away from where I sit. I didn't come here to leave on the Overnight Ride.

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Zach John King back out on the road this past weekend. Took a few weeks off because of the sudden passing of his father, but did come out and say his dad would want him to carry on, and on Friday released a song dedicated to his late father. Let's get to drinking on the Overnight Ride.

0: never coming back.
1: Tonight is the night. I will be watching WWE SummerSlam. Night number two, live from Minnesota. Darius Rucker's going to be there singing the national anthem. Country music just taking over professional wrestling. If he gets in the ring, I think he'll do pretty well. Jelly Roll did good. I can see Darius mixing it up with Roman Reigns.
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A four-hour delay. That is how Ashley McBride spent her birthday this past week, stuck in the Atlanta airport. Worst of places to be stuck. But once she got to her tour bus, decorated for her birthday. Here's What If We Don't.

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0: Justin, this is the Overnight Ride. Who's this?
1: Jeff the Joke Guy.
0: Jeff the Joke Guy calling from Dallas, Texas. We'll make you laugh, make you groan, make you think. What's going on?
1: I wanted to remember everything that I learned from lumberjack training, so I kept the log. What's the difference between a kleptomaniac and a literalist?
0: A kleptomaniac and a literalist?
1: Yes.
0: What?
1: The literalist takes things literally. The kleptomaniac takes things literally.
0: Oh, man.
1: Yesterday, I left work pretending to be sick. Today, two co-workers didn't show up, saying they caught it from me. Damn liars. Why do the British pronounce it British?
0: Why do the British pronounce it British? Why?
1: Because Americans dumped a T in Boston Harbor.
0: That's pretty clever. All right.
1: You know that Walmart's giving out free turkeys for Thanksgiving this year?
0: I did not know that Walmart was giving out free turkeys for Thanksgiving this year.
1: Yeah, to anyone who can outrun security. Here's a brain teaser for you.
0: All right.
1: On which side of a horse do they have the most hair?
0: On which side of a horse do they have the most hair? I don't know.
1: The outside.
0: Oh, man.
1: I was staring at my naked body in the mirror the other day, and I thought, I'm going to get kicked out of this IKEA pretty soon. So, I want to eat at the Dire Straits Cafe.
0: The Dire Straits Cafe. All right, go on.
1: Money for the muffins, but the chips are free.
0: Oh, that's such a niche joke, but it's good.
1: This is Jeff the Joke Guy.
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0: We're here for you. 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
2: 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It reinforces the alignment, stability, and coordinated muscle activation that supports how your body moves, whether you're doing strenuous exercise or simply going about your daily life. 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Even though you walk every day, Dana does say you can make small adjustments to immediately improve your walking mechanics. 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
2: So you never know how much can change in just a year, huh, fellas? Yes, last year you were just officers. Yep. Just officers. I'm just kidding. Like, that's not important. And now you're both sergeants?
3: Yes.
2: Both of you.
3: Yeah.
2: Okay, so that just happened with you. I know, Roger, 3 weeks ago?
3: I got sworn in on the 20th.
2: Okay.
3: So a week ago.
2: Okay. Oh, I was just a week ago?
3: Yeah.
2: All right. And Tyler?
4: And then I got promoted back in March.
2: Back in March. All right. Well, our guests today are Sergeant Roger Drown and Sergeant Tyler Palmer, both still with the Altoona Police Department.
3: Yes, ma'am.
2: Right?
4: Yep.
2: Okay. And now what were you telling me, Tyler, that you are you don't work together because you do a different shift?
4: Yeah. So, you know, like last time, Roger and I were on the community outreach team together and working very close. Doing that, and with the promotion, I ended up on overnights. So when Roger and I can get together, it's always fun. Yep.
2: And then you kind of, do you rib each other?
3: Oh yeah, all the time. But he's still part of the team. We're going
2: to
3: use him.
2: I didn't see you at the, did I see you? I guess we would have said hi to each other at the memorial. The police officer's memorial?
4: No, unfortunately I wasn't able to make that one.
2: Darn that. I mean, it was beautiful. We were just talking about that. Yeah. I would love to be a part of that again next year, to be honest with you.
3: We'd be happy to have you.
2: Okay.
3: Yeah, absolutely. So I'll mark you down.
2: Okay. Well, Roger's been on the show before. So has Tyler. They were both in here last year talking about National Night Out in Altoona. And so that is what we're going to talk about again today. That we planned this pretty good. I wanted to be at the front of everybody's mind. So that is coming up this coming Tuesday.
4: Yep. Tuesday, August 4th, 6 to 8.
2: Okay. Already into August, you guys.
4: It's crazy.
2: Right? So what is that all about? Let's just do a reminder and tell, you know, people the purpose of it, and then we'll kind of break down what we'll be doing there.
4: So yeah, our National Night Out event, it's an annual community event focused on strengthening relationships between the residents, law enforcement, fire department. This year, we're actually welcoming on Pleasant Hill PD. So we'll have Altoona and Pleasant Hill communities coming together for the night. To help strengthen, you know, our communities together.
2: Oh, that sounds like a smart idea. I mean, you guys, I'm sure you have each other's, what would be the cool police term? You'd have each other's backs, have each other's...
4: Yep.
2: Six. Did I say that right?
3: You got it right. Yeah.
2: And the community, too. They may be seeing your faces as well. So basically, this has been going on for years, hasn't it?
4: It has.
2: I mean, when it started years ago with the same idea was just to get to know your fellow, you know, policemen and women and know that you're friends and not your enemies,
4: yep.
2: Not to be scared.
4: Exactly.
2: Right? So what kind of events will be going on there?
4: So this year is going to be our biggest national night out that we've had. Right now we have lined up 60 plus vendors lined up to be there that night. Yes, it's going to be a good, like I said, Altoona Police Department, Pleasant Hill Police Department, and then our fire departments both are also going to be there. We have Iowa State Patrols coming out and bringing one of their crash Camaro exhibits.
2: Okay.
4: That's at the fair. You see that at the fair?
2: Yeah, yeah.
4: We have face painting, balloon twisting, caricature artists are going to be out there. We have inflatables. We have a 60-foot obstacle course. That's going to blow up obstacle course. That's going to be out there.
2: That sounds fun. Is that for kids?
4: Yep.
2: Oh, okay. That sounds fun.
4: you can jump on it, go through, see how you do. 22-foot slide, blow up slide. We're going to have petting zoo. We're going to have horse rides out there.
2: That's amazing. Yeah. Wow. It sounds almost like a fair, you guys.
4: Yep.
2: I was checking out, Tyler, the Sam Wise Youth Complex. That's where you said it's been like for the past 5 years?
4: Oh, at least 3 years.
3: For sure, three.
4: Three, for sure,
2: it's beautiful.
4: Three.
2: Yeah. It's just beautiful.
4: And one of the biggest things we're excited for is we're going to have Jordan Beam out there performing for the
2: mm-hmm.
4: event.
2: Yeah, he is our favorite local boy, it seems, these days, isn't it?
4: He's excited. We're excited. I think it's going to be really good. We had to nail him down
3: months ago.
4: Fall of last year.
2: Right?
4: Right after National Night Out last year, we nailed him down to make sure we could get him this week.
2: I know he's hitting up some of the fairs, too, a lot, too. So he's talented. So that's very cool. All of it free?
4: The entire event's free.
2: Wow.
4: The entire event's free. And, you know, it's a way for us to give back to our community. And also with these vendors, it allows us to give them the opportunity to kind of plug their businesses and give away their promotional flyers and giveaways and things like that.
2: Let's talk about some of them. So it'll be like, there'll be like tents and things like that.
4: So yeah, there'll be tents all set up. We have a bunch of community partners that help make this event successful. They'll be there setting up. Yeah, it's going to be, I'm real excited about it. It's going to be a good event.
2: You know what you guys sense, like, I grew up and, you know, over the years of becoming friends with many police officers, men and women in law enforcement, I realize how much community you guys really do. You think of the bad boys, but the truth is you guys really do a lot for and try to with the community. It's always been that way since you've been in law enforcement, Roger?
3: Yeah, it's just something that has grown over the years. And I think every agency kind of does the same thing. You know, they try to strengthen their communities. And the thing about that for us in return, you know, we're very fortunate in Altoona that we have a great relationship with the public and the community. They're very supportive of their public safety. And it's just a great relationship. And the businesses in town that give to events and invite us to their events, it's just a great collaboration across the board. And things like National Night Out are a way to kind of culminate that towards, you know, the end of summer. And you know, like Tyler said, it's something that's grown exponentially over the last few years. It's getting to the point where if this continues to grow, we got to figure out where to put everybody, you know, but
2: Altoona,
3: that's a good problem.
2: In general is growing.
3: Yeah.
2: Isn't it?
3: Yeah.
2: It seems like there's just a lot going on in the city.
3: Yeah.
2: So I guess you'll cross that bridge when you come to it.
3: Yeah.
2: Right.
4: That's the goal though. The goal is to outgrow
2: right
4: where we're at and get somewhere bigger.
2: This is never going to get old. Getting to know the people, you know, in the uniforms, whether it be the fire department, you know, the Iowa State Troopers, you know, your local law enforcement. You obviously have been in law enforcement longer than you. Mm-hmm. I mean, it's like a changing of the guard a lot, isn't it? So yeah. Getting to know everybody is just a good thing. I think that would be awesome if you just had to one day have that day where you called a police officer and you recognized their face. How that feeling would maybe calm you down?
3: We're kind of at that point. I mean, we get calls in our, you know, patrol division where they want to speak to a particular officer that they have either had a call with before or they know personally. And that's kind of a cool thing when you have somebody that has a member of the department that they want to work directly with. That's a really cool thing.
2: Mm-hmm. So I haven't heard anybody mention food.
4: Well, let's talk about it. Now, this is always a good thing. I mean, when it goes back to those businesses coming out and getting their name out there. So this year we actually have additional food trucks there. So we're going to have what we've had in the past, hot dogs, walking tacos, and then we have Kona Ice coming out, Traveling Tom's coffee trucks coming out, Whip Delight, and then we have Ray's Tamales out of Pleasant Hill.
2: Oh, excellent. Okay, very good. And then everybody just, you know, they park, they come in and tell them what an evening is like if they've never joined you for a national night out. They just kind of walk around and absorb and get to know and shake hands. And you guys are all out there in your uniforms and ready to chit-chat.
4: We'll be in our uniforms. We'll be spread out. One of the big things that I wanted to get done this year was have us spread out throughout the event. So we'll have officers throughout the entire event that people can come up, we can talk, you know, build those relationships.
2: Is there a rest facility out there? I'm sure like restrooms, shelter like that for the park, or is it? Do you have?
4: It's pretty open. There's shelter like an overhang nearby because there's ball fields. It's a softball complex.
2: Oh,
4: so
2: there'll be restrooms.
4: So there'll be restrooms there,
2: and then
4: we have King's Throne is providing porta potties for us. So it'll be good. We'll have restrooms available for everybody to use.
2: It's ridiculous, you guys, with what I've done for a living, that anytime anybody says the name of one of the porta potty people, I'm like, oh yeah, I know that guy. What else do you guys want to talk about today? Again, our guests today are Sergeant Roger Drown and Sergeant Tyler Palmer, both of the Altoona Police Department. Our conversation today has been about the upcoming National Night Out. All cities, it seems like, have their own.
4: It's usually the first Tuesday in August.
2: Okay. All right.
4: There is a alternative date at some point in October, but for the most part, it's the first Tuesday in August for the agencies.
3: One, the other thing I want to plug that Tyler came up with this year that's a cool thing is, do you want to tell them about the safety cards for the kids?
4: Oh, yeah, the safety passport. I wanted to, when we were planning this, I wanted to figure out something that we could do to get the kids more involved, to interact with our law enforcement, firefighters, some of our, you know, our evidence technician at the police department. But it essentially looks like a bingo card.
2: Okay.
4: So there's nine, there'll be nine squares on the safety passport that they can come up. There'll be a designated tent. You can come get the safety passport. And then you go around to the nine stations throughout the event. And it's the educational piece. You know, you build those relationships with the firefighters, the police officers.
2: Right.
4: You get a stamp. Once that's completed, you go back, turn that in. But when you turn it in, there'll be four buckets. And each bucket will have a bike that the kids are interested in. Mm. And then at the end of the night, from each of those buckets, we will draw a safety passport out. And that kid will win a brand new bike at the end of the event.
2: Holy cow.
4: Mm-hmm.
2: All right. So, the reason I like that is because I think it gets them to be a little more interactive with you guys, actually. Yep. What are your thoughts on that? I mean, you know, like they don't just walk by and wave.
4: Exactly. And that was the goal of it, is to build those relationships. Because, and Raj can speak on this too, you know, there'll be times you go to talk to a kid and they'll be timid and shy. Mm. Well, I want to get over that. I want the kids to be able to come up to us and talk to us. And I think this is a good way for them to interact with us on a positive note, to go back to Roger's point, build those relationships so when they do see us, it's a nice, easy, you know, interaction.
2: So I want to ask you, Tyler, again, you said so now your shifts are different and your kids can't, you know, they're so now they got to get used to you not like during the daytime when you're trying to sleep, they're like, what's up, Dad? You know, get out of bed or
4: it's, you know, they do a good job and my wife does a good job, very understanding, but it's, you know, it's, I've never slept with earplugs in.
2: Oh.
4: So the earplugs
2: bothered me.
4: In a sound machine, blackout curtains, and then we're out.
2: Okay, all right, good. So you are sleeping well.
4: Sleeping well, but yeah, the kids just they don't understand. Yeah. They don't think when's Dad gonna get home?
2: No, right.
4: Dad's been home. Dad's just been upstairs sleeping. So it's a transition for the entire family, but it's a very, very, we're very blessed.
2: And, your first duties as your sergeant, then you're overnight. I mean, it's not like you're just napping. You know, there's things that go on.
4: Yep.
2: My first couple years in radio, I did overnights, and it did. It was weird. You know, it was just that people were like, "Why are you still sleeping?" Yep. And it's like, because it's nighttime for me.
4: Yep.
2: But earplugs never really worked for me. They kind of hurt. I thought they made my ears hurt. But are you getting along with those? Okay.
4: Yeah. I'd rather be quiet. I can kind of get through the uncomfortableness.
2: Yeah.
4: But the quiet is just, it's refreshing.
2: It's
4: refreshing. Six kids running around. It's So the earplugs, it's a gift for sure.
2: So Roger, did you ever do an overnight?
3: Oh yeah. I liked overnights.
4: Oh, I'm having a blast.
2: I'm so glad.
4: Oh, I'm having a blast.
2: I'm glad to hear that.
4: It's fun.
2: So what would you guys like to wrap up with today? You're on Facebook. Again, it's National Night Out Altoona, happening August 4th. Starts at
4: 6 p.m., 6 to 8 p.m. Yep, and it is a free event.
2: Okay, and that's Sam Wise Youth Complex. So where is that at? Is that on Southeast 8th like everything? Or
4: 8th Street Southeast.
2: Oh, yeah. Okay.
4: Yep. 8th Street Southeast. Okay. You do the sports complex with the big jet plane.
2: Okay.
4: That's the easiest way to explain Everybody knows where the big jet plane's at.
2: Okay.
4: So it's going to be in the north part of the parking lot.
2: Okay. All right.
4: So this, you'll see the plane's on the south side. So you just go back and it's on the north side
2: the
4: complex.
2: And plenty of parking?
4: Yep. There'll be plenty of parking. The middle school will have parking available. And then there's a south parking lot that'll be available. And then street parking.
2: Okay.
4: Also.
3: It's going to be a great event.
2: It sounds like it's going to be a fabulous event. So, again, you can get details by going to your Facebook page. Is it the Chamber of Commerce Facebook page?
4: Altoona Chamber of Commerce, they're promoting it as well. But it's majority of it's being done on our police department Facebook page.
2: Okay. Again, Sergeant Roger Drown, Sergeant Tyler Palmer, thank you guys. I hope it's
4: thanks for having us.
2: Big night.
4: We're hoping
3: to see you there.
2: So today's show is about the Altoona National Night Out, but the name national is obviously in the title. It happens all over the United States, including in your town, or at least like Tyler had said, Altoona and Pleasant Hill are joining forces for the event. So check with your local Chamber of Commerce or with your local law enforcement, fire department, and find out what's going on with your National Night Out.
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2: I don't know about you, but my social media feeds are flooded with lotions and potions and gadgets, all promising to unlock different components of longevity. But if you log off, take a step back from all the hype, you'll find that the actual keys to a longer, healthier life are hiding in plain sight. There are four of them. Number one, nutrition. The Mediterranean diet really is the gold standard. Number two, exercise. You should be getting 150 minutes of moderate intensity exercise or 75 minutes of vigorous intensity exercise every week, plus strength training and stretching. Number three, sleep. Sleep is when your body and your brain repair themselves. You should be getting 7 to 9 hours a night. And finally, number four, often gets forgotten, socialization. It's not a bonus, it's a necessity for a healthy life, finding a sense of community, purpose, and belonging. I'm Dr. Sanjay Gupta, helping you live a better life.
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4: Sunshine mixed with clouds at times today, with daytime highs approaching 83. Winds out of the north, 5 to 10 miles per hour. Lows dip down to about 64. Tonight, mainly clear skies. Daytime highs approaching 85. Tomorrow, sunshine mixed with clouds with fog at times early. I'm Weatherology meteorologist Paul Trombley. Right now, 66.
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14: 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That's according to the Senior Vice President of Research and Scientific Affairs at the National Sleep Foundation. 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Most experts will recommend a room temperature of 60 to 67 degrees Fahrenheit. 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I'm Dr. Sanjay Gupta, helping you live a better life.
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17: Sunshine mixed with clouds at times today, with daytime highs approaching 83. Winds out of the north, 5 to 10 miles per hour. Lows dip down to about 64 tonight, mainly clear skies. Daytime highs approaching 85 tomorrow. Sunshine mixed with clouds with fog at times early. I'm weatherology meteorologist Paul Trombley. right now, 64.

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7: A better life with Dr. Sanjay Gupta.
8: How often do you stop to wonder whether you should share something that's revealing, maybe even embarrassing, with a partner, a friend, or even your boss? In her new book called Revealing, The Underrated Power of Oversharing, behavioral scientist Leslie John says doing just that can help you deepen relationships that are vital to your life. We need people to trust us in order to get things like love, friendship, and career success. That's what she told us. When you make yourself vulnerable by revealing something sensitive, it does make other people trust you. In turn, when you ask someone to reveal something about themselves, showing that interest will generally lead someone to like you more. Why? Because people like to be asked about themselves, she says. It also signals that they are discriminating and choosy, but in a good way. I'm Dr. Sanjay Gupta. Helping you live a better life.
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12: Sunshine mixed with clouds at times today, with daytime highs approaching 83. Winds out of the north, 5 to 10 miles per hour. Lows dip down to about 64. Tonight, mainly clear skies. Daytime highs approaching 85. Tomorrow, sunshine mixed with clouds with fog at times early. I'm weatherology meteorologist Paul Frobley. Right now, 64.

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9: Sunshine mixed with clouds at times
10: today,
9: with daytime highs approaching 83. Northerly winds 5 to 10 miles per hour. Mainly clear skies tonight, lows dip down to about 64. Daytime highs approaching 85, with fog in spots early tomorrow. Sunshine mixed with clouds at times. I'm weatherology meteorologist Paul Trombley. Right now, it's 66 degrees.

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8: 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There are four of them. Number one, nutrition. The Mediterranean diet really is the gold standard. Number two, exercise. 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Number three, sleep. 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You should be getting 7 to 9 hours a night. And finally, number four, often gets forgotten, socialization. 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
8: Sunshine mixed with clouds at times
9: today,
8: with daytime highs approaching 83. Northerly winds 5 to 10 miles per hour. Mainly clear skies tonight. Lows dip down to about 64. Daytime highs approaching 85, with fog in spots early tomorrow. Sunshine mixed with clouds at times. I'm weatherology meteorologist Paul Frombley. Currently 72.

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0: and hope you're having a fantastic Sunday out there today. We got Morgan Wallen now. 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Good morning.
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0: Des Moines New Country Leader, Nash FM 97.3. That is John Morgan and Kid Myself. New music there from him. Speaking of kids, they say that the average parent loses nearly 7,000 minutes a year of the car when school is in session. And I will say, I think I'm an over on that. I think I spend even more time than that in the car. Danger gets to do fun stuff like this. He gets to go to the grand opening of Yuengling 1829 Tap House. It's inside Casey Center coming up this Friday. He's going to be hanging out with the crew from Yuengling from 5:30 to 7. That's ahead of the Treaty Oak Revival show. So come on out. If you have a ticket to that show, they're going to have some awesome giveaways, including autograph cards from Flight music artist and a show opener, the Huser Brothers, $650 food and beverage gift cards to Casey Center, and Yuengling Flight apparel and koozies. It's going to be a great time. So again, that's 5:30 to 7 at the new Yuengling 1829 Tap House on Friday.
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9: A better life with Dr. Sanjay Gupta.
10: There are lots of things you can measure to get an idea of how healthy you are at any given moment. Temperature, heart rate, blood pressure, just to name a few. But how about how healthy you will be and how long you're likely to live? According to a new study out of the University of Buffalo, two simple strength tests are pretty accurate at predicting longevity in older women. One is hand grip strength, and the other is how quickly people can stand up from a seated position without using their arms. By the way, I remember interviewing former President Jimmy Carter when he was quite old and being really impressed how he just popped out of the chair without using his arms. Not a lot of older people can actually do that. But I think the message here is that maintaining strength as you age is going to help you perform everyday activities, but also help you avoid injury and stay independent. I'm Dr. Sanjay Gupta, helping you live a better life.
11: A lot of places claim to have awesome wings, but there's one place that actually delivers on that promise. 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

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That is Luke Combs and Sleepless in a Hotel Room. It is a Treaty Oak Revival winning weekend. Make sure you're listening for those keywords for your chance to text in and win. Here's Kane Brown, Lauren Elena, What Ifs.

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0: Des Moines New Country Leader, Nash FM 97.3. That is Chase Matthew and holding it down. Lindsay, hanging out with you on your Sunday. Hope you're having a great day out there today. Anybody that knows me knows that I like to compete in competitions in, at the Iowa State Fair. So dropped all my crochet projects off yesterday. So everybody send good thoughts my way. Also coming to the Iowa State Fair, Hardy. And we have more chances for you to win tickets starting tomorrow morning at 8:10. And also, you could qualify for the upgrade to pit tickets as well. We're playing Making It Easy for Hardy. So don't worry. It's going to be easy if you end up being caller number 7 when we're playing. We got a whole lot more new country music coming up for you. Josh Ross, Zach Top, both next. 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
7: A better life with Dr. Sanjay Gupta.
8: They say consistency is key, but sometimes you just got to switch it up. A new study out of Harvard School of Public Health found that varying your exercise routine could add years to your life. What exercise someone did didn't matter much. What did matter was that all the exercises together worked all the muscle groups in their body. Now, an added benefit to changing things up is it can help you push through the plateau effect. That's when your body gets so efficient at doing something that you actually stop getting better at it. And we know from previous research that specializing in any one sport at a young age can make someone actually more prone to injury. And as experts we talk to point out, even elite athletes switch up things with their workouts, making sure to target strength, cardio, flexibility, balance, and doing that every single week. I'm Dr. Sanjay Gupta, helping you live a better life.
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15: Sunshine mixed with clouds at times
16: today,
15: with daytime highs approaching 83. Northerly winds 5 to 10 miles per hour. Mainly clear skies tonight, lows dip down to about 64. Daytime highs approaching 85, with fog in spots early tomorrow. Sunshine mixed with clouds at times. I'm Weatherology meteorologist Paul Trombley. Right now, it's 73 degrees.
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0: 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That is Josh Ross and Single Again. If you're single right now, have you heard of roster dating? They say it's basically dating multiple people at the same time. So good luck with that. Here's Zach Top.
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0: 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That is Jason Aldean. Don't Tell on Me just became his 32nd number one hit, which is pretty impressive. Treaty Oak Revival comes to Casey Center this Friday. You can be listening all week long for your shot at free tickets. If you have a ticket to the show, make sure you join Danger. He's going to be at the grand opening of Yuengling 1829 Tap House inside of Casey Center this Friday starting at 5:30. And then another thing is that it is a Treaty Oak Revival winning weekend, so make sure you're listening for those keywords to text in for your chance to win tickets there as well.
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That is Bailey Zimmerman, Chevy Silverado. 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

0: 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That is Kenny Chesney and Carry On. I kind of had a Carry On moment the other day, which was I got a bunch of my kids' fall schedules for their sports, soccer and football, and I was implementing everything into our Google Calendar, and it's going to be intense. It's going to be a lot this fall, but so I just had to be like, Carry On, Lindsay. It's going to be fine. But it did make me think of our Nash athletes, because we are ending our second season and about to kick off our third season with Home Run Plumbing and our Nash Athlete of the Week. 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
11: Sunshine mixed with clouds at times today, with daytime highs approaching 83. Northerly winds 5 to 10 miles per hour. Mainly clear skies tonight. Lows dip down to about 64. Daytime highs approaching 85, with fog in spots early tomorrow. Sunshine mixed with clouds at times. I'm Weatherology meteorologist Paul Trombley. Right now, it's 77 degrees.
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Hope you're having a great Sunday out there. We got Stella Lefty now in Boston, a song that was written about Vincent Mason. On a train.

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That is Kane Brown and Lose It. If you feel like you're losing it lately, maybe you ought to pick up a book. Study found that reading for just 30 minutes has similar stress-reducing effects to doing 30 minutes of yoga. There you go. Here's Taylor Swift, I Knew It, I Knew You.

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0: 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That is Luke Bryan Country, and she knows it. Luke Bryan just celebrated his 50th birthday on July 17th, so happy late birthday to Luke. Wanted to remind you to join Danger for the grand opening of Yuengling 1829 Tap House inside Casey Center this Friday. They're going to be hanging out with the crew from Yuengling from 5:30 to 7. That's ahead of the Treaty Oak Revival show. So if you have a ticket to the show, then come out and see them. They have awesome giveaways, including autographed cards from flight music artist and show opener, the Huser Brothers, $650 food and beverage gift cards to Casey Center, and Yuengling flight apparel and koozies. It is going to be a great time. We got a whole lot more new country music coming up for you. Shaboozy, Jelly Roll, Josh Ross, all next. 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

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Here's Cole Swindell. Love you too late.

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4: A better life with Dr. Sanjay Gupta.
5: There are lots of things you can measure to get an idea of how healthy you are at any given moment. Temperature, heart rate, blood pressure, just to name a few. But how about how healthy you will be and how long you're likely to live? According to a new study out of the University at Buffalo, two simple strength tests are pretty accurate at predicting longevity in older women. One is hand grip strength, and the other is how quickly people can stand up from a seated position without using their arms. By the way, I remember interviewing former President Jimmy Carter when he was quite old and being really impressed how he just popped out of the chair without using his arms. Not a lot of older people can actually do that. But I think the message here is that maintaining strength as you age is going to help you perform everyday activities, but also help you avoid injury and stay independent. I'm Dr. Sanjay Gupta, helping you live a better life.
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10: Sunshine mixed with clouds at times this afternoon, with daytime highs approaching 83. Northeast winds 5 to 10 miles per hour. Lows around 64 tonight, mainly clear. Daytime highs approaching 85, with fog in spots early tomorrow. Sunshine mixed with clouds at times. I'm weatherology meteorologist Paul Trombley. Currently 79.
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1: 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That is Max McNown. 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

day, Potts Farm was a place to go. 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King and the Can and the Marlboro Man. Jack and Jim were a few good men. 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Y'all ain't listening. Them old

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That is Ella Langley and Lovin' Life Again. It's a Treaty Oak Revival winning weekend. Make sure you're listening for those keywords to text in for your chance at winning tickets. Also, we'll have more tickets to give away this week with Danger and Lindsay. 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

0: 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That is Luke Combs, Be By You. Of course, Luke Combs, a big NASCAR guy. His song, Back in the Saddle, served as the official 2026 opening theme for NASCAR on TNT. And we have a NASCAR race here coming to the Iowa Speedway coming up next weekend. 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You could meet Dr. Patrick Stropley, driver of the number 48 Big Machine Chevy at the O'Reilly Auto Parts NASCAR race. That's coming up August 8th at the Iowa Speedway. 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

0: 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That is Megan Maroney and Beautiful Things. Of course, we heard earlier this week in Nash News Now, she had to pull out of a show because she wasn't feeling well. We hope she's feeling better now. Here's Jordan Davis with Luke Bryan by Dirt.
1: A few days before he turned 80, he was sitting out back in a rocker. He said, "What you been up to lately?"

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That is Lainey Wilson, phone, keys, wallet. I hope Lainey keeps her phone covered up when she leaves the house, because they say 1 in 7 Americans secretly judge people based on their phone background. So be careful out there. Be very discerning before you decide what your background's going to be. 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
1: How often do you stop to wonder whether you should share something that's revealing, maybe even embarrassing, with a partner, a friend, or even your boss? 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
9: Highs level off around 83 this afternoon under mainly sunny skies. Winds out of the northeast, 5 to 10 miles per hour. Lows dip down to about 64 tonight, mainly clear skies. Daytime highs approaching 85 with fog in spots early tomorrow. Sunshine mixed with clouds at times. I'm weatherology meteorologist Paul Trombley. Right now, 81.
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That is Post Malone. Blake Shelton, pour me a drink. Maybe you ought to pay for that drink, too. They say spending just $5 on another person can make a significant difference in your mood by the end of the day. Here's John Morgan now. 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

0: 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That is Zach Topp and South of Sanity. Excited because in a couple months, he's going to be here at Casey Center October 8th. If you're ever wondering, like, who's all coming to town? Where are they going to be? You can always find our concert calendar under the events tab at NashFM973.com. We try and keep it as updated as possible, even with all the people that are coming to town. Coming to town this next Friday, we have Treaty Oak Revival at Casey Center. And Danger's going to be there for the grand opening of Yuengling 1829 Tap House, which is inside Casey Center. So before that Treaty Oak Revival show from 5:30 to 7, they're going to be hanging out with the crew from Yuengling. They're going to have awesome giveaways, including autographed cards from Flight music artist and show opener, the Huser Brothers, six $50 food and beverage gift cards to Casey Center, and Yuengling Flight apparel and koozies. It's going to be a great time.
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And don't we like to have fun during the summer? In fact, we average, as Americans, $400 a weekend during the summer. I think that's enough for me to go, okay, fall, I'm ready for you. Here's Warren Zeiders and Pretty Little Poison, Nash FM 97.3.

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0: I are going to give you your next chance coming up at 8:10 tomorrow morning. Not just win tickets, but qualify for an upgrade to Pit tickets. We're playing Making It Easy for Hardy. So, for example, on Thursday, we just asked, what's more Iowa, pork tenderloin sandwich or a pork chop on a stick? Jana chose the pork chop on a stick, but there's no wrong answer because you get to choose. So all you got to do is be caller number 7. 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

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That is Riley Green. Think As You Drunk, the latest from him. Of course, he is going to be playing the Iowa State Fair Grandstand coming up in a few weeks. Kicking off all the Grandstand shows is Hardy, though, and we have more chances for you to win free tickets. Danger and

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2: I don't know about you, but my social media feeds are flooded with lotions and potions and gadgets, all promising to unlock different components of longevity. But if you log off, take a step back from all the hype, you'll find that the actual keys to a longer, healthier life are hiding in plain sight. There are four of them. Number one, nutrition. The Mediterranean diet really is the gold standard. Number two, exercise. You should be getting 150 minutes of moderate intensity exercise or 75 minutes of vigorous intensity exercise every week, plus strength training and stretching. Number three, sleep. Sleep is when your body and your brain repair themselves. You should be getting 7 to 9 hours a night. And finally, number four, often gets forgotten, socialization. It's not a bonus. It's a necessity for a healthy life, finding a sense of community, purpose, and belonging. I'm Dr. Sanjay Gupta, helping you live a better life.
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10: Lots of sunshine this afternoon with a high of 83. Winds out of the northeast, 5 to 10 miles per hour. Mainly clear skies again tonight. Lows dip down to about 64. Mainly sunny skies tomorrow. High temperatures reach up to 85. Slight chance for showers Tuesday. Thunderstorms likely on Wednesday. I'm weatherology meteorologist Laura Lockwood. Currently 82.
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Jason Aldean, Don't Tell on Me. 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
2: Well, hello and welcome to American Country Countdown. I'm your host, Ryan Fox from the ACC O'Reilly Auto Parts Studio. Happy August. Now, if you're new to the show, let me break it down for you. 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So what do you say we light them up and count them down? Kicking off the countdown this weekend, Chase Matthew. It's holding it down. American Country Countdown.
3: Number

Chase Matthew, number 30 on American Country Countdown. That's holding it down. It's Ryan Fox. And are you like me? Are you always trying to remember where your wallet or keys or AirPods are at any given moment? You're not alone. The average person will waste a year of his or her life just looking for stuff. The top four items we all search for are keys, wallets, the remote control. Yeah, that's a big one. And our glasses. The best is when you're looking for your phone and it's right there in your hand, or you're looking for your glasses and they're right on your face. Blake Shelton doesn't wear any glasses. He had LASIK back in 2015. 20/20 vision for the guy at number 29. Let him in anyway. American Country Countdown. Ain't it?

An ACC world premiere last weekend, debuts at number 28 this weekend on American Country Countdown. It's Ella Langley and Living Life Again. I'm Ryan, and we mentioned the big stars and fresh faces that join us every weekend on ACC, and this woman is still relatively new to country, Ashley Cook. New album coming out in less than 2 weeks, and we start there with our guest, Ashley Cook. After her big number one from June of 2024, Your Place. American Country Countdown. Last

0: with an ACC Extra. That's your place on American Country Countdown. Ashley's hanging with us here this weekend. Girl, you got a new album coming out on August 14th. Self-titled album. So excited about this. I know you got to be pumped.
1: Oh, yeah. It's been like a long time coming. I'm like, is it out yet? Is it out yet? How about now?
0: Right. And I love the fact that you're getting so much more personal on this one.
1: I was just talking to a friend earlier that was saying that when she listened to this record top down, she feels like she like really got to know me. Like she knew me as a friend, but now she really knows me. I think you'll learn, even just off the first song off the record, I think you're going to learn a lot of my like deep, dark truths and admissions and patterns that I've recognized in my life and just how I have fun. Like, I think you're just going to learn. It's basically just me and a record, which is why I self-titled it. But yeah, it's just, it's a lot of fun and a lot of deep truths and brutal honesty. And I don't know, it's a really fun, like well-rounded, a lot of different flavors on the project. Feels like beautiful chaos, if you will.
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0: Russell Dickerson, Worth Your Wild, 27 on American Country Countdown. It's Ryan, and here's something most women have in common. 67% of women complain they have to clean the sink after their mate shaves, according to our friends at Gillette. That's why I always say separate sinks is the key to a happy marriage. Marriage-free, and probably with a single sink, too. Hudson Westbrook, up 3 this weekend with Painted You Pretty, American Country Countdown.
1: Number 26.

opened for Morgan Wallen last weekend at the Big House in Michigan, Ann Arbor, Hudson Westbrook, number 26 on ACC. It's Painted You Pretty. I'm Ryan Fox. And one of the viral videos from the world of country lately was our guest this weekend, Ashley Cook, teaming up with this lady, Jody Messina, to lip sync this song. Ashley's back with us after Jody sings for real. Heads Carolina, Hills, California, and ACC Extra. Baby.

That one hit it big here on ACC back in 1996, 30 years ago. Heads Carolina, tails California, Joe DiMessina on American Country Countdown. Ryan here, hanging with newcomer Ashley Cook, the

0: We were talking earlier, Ashley, about your new album coming out later this month. It is self-titled. And of your new album, you've said it's messy and decisive, honest, and filled with double entendres. Do we have an official count of how many double entendres are on this thing?
1: No, but there's a couple. But it's not just, they're not just double entendres for the sake of having them. It feels like every song that has the interesting flip, the clever thing, even if it didn't have it, I would still feel something in the song, you know? So that was important to me. I didn't want to just release songs that felt like they had cleverness to them for the sake of being clever, because I feel like I've done that in the past and written those songs and I'm like, yeah, it's cool. It impresses a Nashville songwriting community, which is fun. But like, what do fans want to hear? What are my favorite songs growing up that I really feel something from? And they're not exactly just like the most clever songs. They're just make you feel something. They have the lyric that makes you really like, oh wow, that's a cool way to say that. And so I feel like this record does a lot of that. It makes you feel something, but then also, of course, there's some clever flip of hooks and double entendres and stuff.
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9: There are lots of things you can measure to get an idea of how healthy you are at any given moment. Temperature, heart rate, blood pressure, just to name a few. But how about how healthy you will be and how long you're likely to live? According to a new study out of the University at Buffalo, two simple strength tests are pretty accurate at predicting longevity in older women. One is hand grip strength, and the other is how quickly people can stand up from a seated position without using their arms. By the way, I remember interviewing former President Jimmy Carter when he was quite old and being really impressed how he just popped out of the chair without using his arms. Not a lot of older people can actually do that. But I think the message here is that maintaining strength as you age is going to help you perform everyday activities, but also help you avoid injury and stay independent. I'm Dr. Sanjay Gupta, helping you live a better life.
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0: It's Ryan. All right, speaking of boating, our ACC look on the bright side this weekend comes from a lake in the Lone Star State. Out on the family boat on the 4th of July, Jason Horn rescued three drowning children trapped under a pontoon boat on Alvarado Lake in Midlothian, Texas. He was on his boat spending time with his 12-year-old daughter on the lake when they saw another boat and a jet ski floating in the distance, with the pilot waving them down. It was then that he realized there was a third boat nearby, one he hadn't seen at first, but which clearly was the wrong side up. And sensing there was need for a rescue, Horn told his daughter to sit tight while he jumped in the water and swam over to the scene. When he got there, he found two kids trapped underneath the upside-down boat. The first rescue was a boy, clearly dizzy but breathing. The second was a girl who wasn't. So he pulled her up on top of the pontoon, hoisted himself up beside her, and began to perform CPR before hearing that there was a third child underneath the boat as well. It was at that time that other Good Samaritans came by and helped find the third, another boy, who was also unresponsive. And by the time they all got back to the ramp, first responders were there waiting for them and rushed all three kids to the hospital where they recovered. By the way, one thing that saved them, they were all wearing life jackets. The family later reached out personally to their hero, although Jason Horn insisted he's anything but, and that he was just trying to help. Three kids, one brave firefighter, and a daughter who got to see what her dad does on a regular basis. God bless our first responders. And it's stories like these that make us love taking a look on the bright side. 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Your kitchen says a lot about you. Let it brag.
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12: I don't know about you, but my social media feeds are flooded with lotions and potions and gadgets, all promising to unlock different components of longevity. But if you log off, take a step back from all the hype, you'll find that the actual keys to a longer, healthier life are hiding in plain sight. There are 4 of them. Number 1, nutrition. The Mediterranean diet really is the gold standard. Number 2, exercise. You should be getting 150 minutes of moderate intensity exercise or 75 minutes of vigorous intensity exercise every week, plus strength training and stretching. Number three, sleep. Sleep is when your body and your brain repair themselves. You should be getting 7 to 9 hours a night. And finally, number four often gets forgotten, socialization. It's not a bonus. It's a necessity for a healthy life, finding a sense of community, purpose, and belonging. I'm Dr. Sanjay Gupta, helping you live a better life.
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0: KCC next track, Shane Prophet, Long Live Country on American Country Countdown. Ryan Fox here, and new music is here from Shania Twain, and this time around it might sound a little different. Shania explains why after the song that moves up two spots this weekend on ACC from Jelly Roll. Hands up, American Country Countdown.
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0: Shania, who's been if your boots been under, and ACC Extra on American Country Countdown. It's Ryan Fox with the hits, and Shania has new music out, a brand new album called Little Miss Twain, came out last week. And as Shania recently explained to the Associated Press, if you notice her voice sounds a little different this time around, there's a reason for it.
1: It is a result of the implants that I had put into the larynx, so into the voice box. Most people have it because they have damage. Well, I have it for the same reason. I had damaged nerves in my larynx. The vocal cords were perfectly fine, so I knew that if they could get the closure symmetrical with these implants, that my vocal cords would be able to sing no problem. And it worked. I'm grateful, and I'm really happy to sing with this rasp. I'm happy to sing with this rock and roll. I have to laugh because I just always say to people, listen, you know, I don't have the little sweet sound I had years ago, but I have a new sound that I actually like.
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10: Coast to coast and around the world, this is American Country Countdown. This hour, new music from Morgan Wallen as we unveil an ACC world premiere. Luke Bryan says thanks. And where are Americans moving? It's all coming up from ACC O'Reilly Auto Parts Studio. I'm Ryan Fox. But first, back to the countdown. And John Party up two spots with Boots Off. 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

Double Deuce 22, John Party, Boots Off on American Country Countdown. Ryan here. And according to researchers, if your husband or boyfriend has the same eye or hair color as your dad, ladies, it might not be a coincidence. They say people tend to choose partners who look like their opposite sex parent. And while I check to see if I have the same eyes and hair as my father-in-law, we're going to play the latest from Luke Combs, an ACC sure shot. This one sure to join the countdown very soon. Rethink some things. American Country Countdown. Oh.

0: Dustin Lynch, Easy to Love, 22 on ACC. Brian Fox here. We got a new album out in less than 2 weeks from our guest this weekend, Ashley Cook. And it features some new perspective from Ashley, especially on a song here called High School Sweetheart. We talked to Ashley about that after track number 3 on our brand new self-titled album. Baby Blues is an ACC extra.
1: Baby Blues.

on Ashley Cook's brand new self-titled album out in a couple weeks, Baby Blues, on American Country Countdown. And Ryan, I love listening to this album. You gave me a preview copy of it. One of the songs I'm digging is called High School Sweetheart. Hey.

0: Yes. Tell me how this one came about.
1: That was a really fun song to write. I was out in LA writing with some brand new co-writers I'd never written with before. And one of my good friends in Nashville named Lauren Hungate, she flew out with me. And we were just kind of venting about like a very real life situation in the room. And I was like, yeah, you know, this ain't high school. Like, why are we acting like we're immature and blah, blah, blah. And we were talking about it. We're like, what if it's called High School Sweetheart? People think it's going to be this like sweet love song about a high school sweetheart. And then you're like, this ain't high school sweetheart. And yeah, it's just different. It's a fun one. It's sassy and it's clever. And that's what I'm saying. Like and so everything you hear in the song is very real emotion from me, but it also is clever. And that's what I'm talking about. It's a lot of those kinds of songs where you feel it, but it's also like, that's clever how she did that, you know?
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0: Lainey Wilson and John Mayer up to number 20 on this weekend's American Country Countdown. That's Phone Keys Wallet. And Ryan Fox and Lainey playing opener at a big show in Cincinnati this weekend with Chris Stapleton, part of his All-American Roadshow Tour. And speaking of acts getting out on the road, Dan and Shay is going to do that starting next month and into the fall. Say So is on ACC.
1: Number 9.

Say so. Dan and Shay, number 19, Say So on American Country Countdown. It's Ryan Fox with the hits. And where are people packing their bags and moving to? Maybe driving, maybe flying. We get to that after Sarah Evans at her ACC number one from 2001, Born to Fly, an ACC Extra. I've been

0: Big old hit here in ACC back in 2001 from Sarah Evans, Born to Fly, an ACC Extra on American Country Countdown. It's Ryan Fox with all the hits and the stars coast to coast and around the world. And people are on the move, at least according to Pods, the moving company where you pack it yourself. And here are the top cities in America people are moving to. At number 4, Raleigh, North Carolina. Number 3, Dallas-Fort Worth. Number 2, Ocala, Florida. And the number 1 destination, Myrtle Beach, South Carolina. Now, the top 4 places people are moving from include Washington, D.C., the northern part of California, South Florida, and number 1, Los Angeles. I love L.A. I'll take your spot. Meanwhile, if you happen to be moving and want to take the show with you, you can find a station near you right now at AmericanCountryCountdown.com.
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0: But ACC number one from July of 2020, One Margarita, Luke Bryan on American Country Countdown. It's Ryan Fox, and Luke recently turned the big 5-0. Happy birthday, Luke. And he took some time away from the cake and the presents to thank a few people.
1: Hey, everybody. It's Luke here celebrating my 50th birthday. To all the people, friends, family, loved ones that have texted me personally today, I'm going to hit you back. And to all my artist buddies that have reached out and sent like happy birthday wishes, it's been the best day ever. And to all the fans out there that have wished me a happy birthday, I just want everybody to know I've literally had the best day ever in my life. And thanks for all the wishes. Some days you have like stuff that makes you mad, but today has been the best day ever because of y'all loving on me. Love you.
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11: A better life with Dr. Sanjay Gupta.
12: There are lots of things you can measure to get an idea of how healthy you are at any given moment. Temperature, heart rate, blood pressure, just to name a few. But how about how healthy you will be and how long you're likely to live? According to a new study out of the University at Buffalo, 2 simple strength tests are pretty accurate at predicting longevity in older women. One is hand grip strength, and the other is how quickly people can stand up from a seated position without using their arms. By the way, I remember interviewing former President Jimmy Carter when he was quite old and being really impressed how he just popped out of the chair without using his arms. Not a lot of older people can actually do that. But I think the message here is that maintaining strength as you age is going to help you perform everyday activities, but also help you avoid injury and stay independent. I'm Dr. Sanjay Gupta, helping you live a better life.
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0: Zach John King up three notches, number 17, Get to Drinking on American Country Countdown, and Ryan Fox. And you're just one song away from an ACC world premiere. It's new music from Morgan Wallen. You heard Been By Now? You will. After Riley Green and Think As You Drunk, American Country Countdown.
1: Number

0: An ACC world premiere, Morgan Wallen, and he's been by now on American Country Countdown. It's Ryan. Love that song. So how did it all come together?
1: I think it's just a song where you're kind of at your partner of a while, and you just don't really see it progressing any further, and you just start noticing things, you know, that lets you know that. And it's a little bit of a bittersweet feeling song. You know, the music feels a little happy, but the message is overwhelmingly sad, which is something that's kind of a go-to for me.
2: 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It's Ryan Fox on American Country Countdown.
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6: How often do you stop to wonder whether you should share something that's revealing, maybe even embarrassing, with a partner, a friend, or even your boss? In her new book called Revealing, The Underrated Power of Oversharing, behavioral scientist Leslie John says doing just that can help you deepen relationships that are vital to your life. We need people to trust us in order to get things like love, friendship, and career success. That's what she told us. When you make yourself vulnerable by revealing something sensitive, it does make other people trust you. In turn, when you ask someone to reveal something about themselves, showing that interest will generally lead someone to like you more. Why? Because people like to be asked about themselves, she says. It also signals that they are discriminating and choosy, but in a good way. I'm Dr. Sanjay Gupta, helping you live a better life.
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0: 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This is American Country Countdown. It's Ryan Fox. In this hour, we go on the road with our guest, Ashley Cook. We try to find out what one country star is doing with a trash truck. And we do a deep dive on peanut butter and beef sticks. Yep, sounds weird, but hear us out, okay? Let's get back to the countdown. And Zach Top, South of Sanity, American Country Countdown.
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Zach Top, number 15 on American Country Countdown. That's South of Sanity. It's Ryan Fox. And in a new interview with Cosmo, Megan Maroney is opening up about potentially ditching her trademark blonde locks in the future and how she feels when a true fan recognizes her in public without makeup and, quote, pounds of extensions. Megan adding, quote, I've jokingly thought about dyeing my hair brunette, but I'm going to save that for later down the road. For whatever reason, the blonde seems to be working. End of quote. Yeah, it seems like everything's working for Megan Maroney right now, including this one, an ACC Sure Shot. Sure to join the countdown very soon. Medicine on ACC. Hey.

0: Luke Bryan's moving up one spot this weekend. Number 14, Country, and She Knows It on American Country Countdown. Ryan Fox hanging with Ashley Cook this weekend on the show. Ashley has toured with Luke, and last year she shared the stage with Kane Brown. We talk about touring with Ashley after her former tour mate, Kane, and his ACC number one, Miles on It. American Country Countdown.
1: New truck.

That one hit number one here in ACC in November of 2024. Kane Brown, Miles on It on American Country Countdown. Ryan here with Ashley Cook on the show this weekend. Yes, baby.

0: Ashley, we were just talking about how you've been on tour with Luke Bryan before. Kane Brown, too. You were on his High Road tour back in 2025. And this is exciting. You got your own live shows here this fall on the Baby Blues Tour. Can you let us in on some surprises we can expect when we see you?
1: I mean, obviously, every tour you hope to get better, do different things, do different production things. But for me, this tour, what's the most important is that it visually looks different than anything I've ever done before. I want people to look at pictures and videos of this tour and be like, that's the Baby Blues Tour. You know, it's a lot of the same setup, but it's obviously all new music because I have a whole new record coming out, 15 new songs. So it's a whole new set, new intro tracks, new everything that's brand new. But also I think visually it's going to look a little different and have a lot more moments like Baby Blues moment where people feel like they're involved in the show.
0: Yes, I love this. The Baby Blues moment at your shows where you will take a single guy from the crowd and serenade him with your song Baby Blues. Are you going to do that on the Baby Blues tour? You have to, right?
1: Stay tuned. We'll see. We'll see what I have up my sleeve.
0: It's a can't miss.
1: Oh, yeah.
0: Speaking of that moment, I know you recently did it at a show with Matt Rife, the comedian. Did he know you were going to do this beforehand?
1: Oh, yeah. Yeah, we talked about it a bit backstage. He was a really good sport about it, and he definitely has some Baby Blues, so it was very fun to serenade him.
0: Here with Ashley Cook on American Country Countdown. Now that Matt Rife is off the list, you've done that. Check that box. What other celebs would you like to serenade? Sing Baby Blues to, Ashley.
1: I mean, I feel like there's so many people with blue eyes. It'd be so fun to serenade. I actually just, you know, made a new friend in Glenn Powell. I think he'd be really fun to bring out to a show. He said he's down, so I think it'd be fun to do that at one point. Honestly, yes, it's very fun to bring, you know, well-known friends out to do it and get to serenade and have like a moment and whatever, have some chemistry. It's a lot of fun. But the moment started as a moment for the fans in the crowd. And I think that as much as I can, I do want to keep that moment as like true to that as I can, because nothing makes me more excited than walking out on stage and seeing a million signs of like, let me be your Baby Blues. Like, I want, and so I don't want to like, you know, change the moment so much to where it feels like it's no longer for the fans. And it's now like a look at my celebrity friends, you know, like I just want it to be like a moment. So for stuff like Matt, for example, like, he was already there. Like, he's, you know, he's awesome. He's so wonderful. And I was like, this is fun. This is be a fun thing to, you know, surprise some people. But I do want to keep it as much as I can to, you know, what it was, what it always has been, like, for the fans.
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12: If I were to ask you what makes for a good night's sleep, you'd probably say a dark, quiet room, not too many things on your mind. But every night when you go to get some Z's, how often do you really think about the temperature in your bedroom? Temperature may be one of the most underappreciated factors in sleep. That's according to the Senior Vice President of Research and Scientific Affairs at the National Sleep Foundation. We often hear about lights and screens and stress, but even modest changes in temperature and airflow can influence both how quickly you fall asleep and how deeply you stay asleep. Most experts will recommend a room temperature of 60 to 67 degrees Fahrenheit. You might also experiment with your sheets and what you actually wear to bed. Play around a bit and see what improves your sleep. You might be delightfully surprised. I'm Dr. Sanjay Gupta, helping you live a better life.
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14: Number 9.

Lauren Elena and Chase Matthew up four spots this weekend on ACC. That's all my exes, number 13. And Ryan, here with a question. Who needs more sleep, men or women? Well, according to Health Magazine, on average, women need 52 more minutes of sleep per day than men. Which is interesting, because my wife always says I take about 12 seconds to fall asleep on the couch, and it's usually right after she starts a movie. It happens. Speaking of 12, George Burge and Luke Bryan, Sleep, Sleep, Sleep. I mean, Ride, Ride, Ride, American Country Countdown. I threw it.

0: George Burge with help from Luke Bryan, number 12 on American Country Countdown. It's Ride, Ride, Ride. Bryan here, and Alan Jackson sings about cornbread and chicken, but what about peanut butter and beef sticks? It's a thing, and we're going to get to it after AJ and this ACC Extra.
1: Life's rolling wheels and shifting gears round that Jersey Turnpike. Barney stopped me with his gun 10 minutes after midnight. Said, sir, you broke the limit in his rusty old truck. I don't know about that.

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When the CB rang for the bobtail rig, it's rolling on like thunder. Well, I answered him and he asked me, aren't you from out in Tulsa? No, but you might have seen me there. Just dropped the load

That one landed at number one here on American Country Countdown in October of 2001. Alan Jackson, Where I Come From, on ACC. And Ryan, hanging with Ashley Cook on the show here this weekend.

0: And Ashley, I gotta ask you about this. I saw this on your social media and it just blew my mind. So you're sitting on your bus and you're taking, I guess, a beef stick and you're dipping it into peanut butter and you're eating it. What in the world is this? What's going on?
1: I don't even know where it started. So when you're on a tour bus, you have a lot of time to kill, right? And so, I'm just like chilling, kind of just like hanging out, sober, having a good time. And I was like, I want to snack on something. Like, what do I snack on? And I love turkey sticks. And so I was eating the turkey sticks, but they're kind of dry. And I was like, I love peanut butter. What do I have to, how do I mix this? And so I just started dipping it in the peanut butter and it was delicious. And everybody thinks I'm crazy for it. But as soon as they try it, they get it. So all I'm saying is give it a shot. Because it's pretty good.
0: Okay, I'm not above it. So is it just the turkey sticks or can you do it with the beef sticks too in the peanut butter?
1: I'm not a fan of the beef sticks, so I haven't tried that yet, but I would assume it's similar. I mean, it's like, at some burger places, they have like, there's a place in town called Jack Brown's and they have a burger with peanut butter on it called the Elvis Presley or something. Like it's probably the same thing. It's like the same world. So I'm not that crazy. It's been done before.
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1: John Morgan, it's Kid Myself, number 11 on American Country Countdown. Brian Fox with all the hits and the stars, coast to coast and around the world, connecting you to the biggest music stars and the biggest movie and TV stars, too, like Josh Duhamel. And the connection between Thomas Rhett, Jordan Davis, and Josh, after still a lefty, it's Boston, ACC.
2: Number 10. On a

0: Thomas Rhett and Jordan Davis did the song. You can see him singing on the current season of Ransom Canyon on Netflix. Ain't a Bad Life on American Country Countdown. It's Ryan. Josh Duhamel, of course, one of the stars of Ransom Canyon, and he says he played a pretty big role in getting Thomas and Jordan on that show.
1: Yeah, I mean, I don't want to brag, but I was partly responsible for getting them. And because Jordan Davis, we've been fans of his for a long time, and Thomas, but Jordan's By Dirt was our wedding song. And I remember reaching out to him on Instagram one time saying, hey, you're going to be in Devil's Lake, North Dakota at whatever thing for a concert, and we're going to come. We ended up not being able to go, and I was like, I want to sing By Dirt with you. And he like laughed about it, and we just sort of kept in touch.
2: I love
1: that. And I think I might have said to him, you should come on the show sometime, blah, blah, blah. He's like, yeah, sure. But then we see the next season that there's an actual music festival. So I said, dude, you should come and do the music festival on the show. He's like, I'd love to. And then I just sort of like, you guys take it from here.
2: Yeah, that's awesome.
1: And so they ended up doing it.
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12: A better life with Dr. Sanjay Gupta.
13: There are lots of things you can measure to get an idea of how healthy you are at any given moment. Temperature, heart rate, blood pressure, just to name a few. But how about how healthy you will be and how long you're likely to live? According to a new study out of the University at Buffalo, two simple strength tests are pretty accurate at predicting longevity in older women. One is hand grip strength, and the other is how quickly people can stand up from a seated position without using their arms. By the way, I remember interviewing former President Jimmy Carter when he was quite old and being really impressed how he just popped out of the chair without using his arms. Not a lot of older people can actually do that. But I think the message here is that maintaining strength as you age is going to help you perform everyday activities, but also help you avoid injury and stay independent. I'm Dr. Sanjay Gupta, helping you live a better life.
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an ACC Extra from Ashley McBride. It's What If We Don't on American Country Countdown. It's Ryan Fox, and lots of country stars get themselves into things other than singing. Side hustles, if you will. Some open restaurants, others have their own bars or brands of drinks. But for one country star, he's got himself into a completely different kind of business. That crazy story after the man who has his own brand of rum and a new exhibit right now at the Country Music Hall of Fame in Nashville. Hall of Famer Kenny Chesney. Carry on. ACC.

0: Alan Scott and his former ACC number one for March of 2025. This town's been too good to us. American Country Countdown. It's Ryan Fox. And one town that's been really good to Dylan Scott is in northeastern Louisiana. And this is where Dylan is a household name. Not just because he's a big country star, but because he also has a booming trash business. Yes, when Dylan was recently visiting the Like a Farmer podcast, he revealed how his COVID business idea took off the moment he sat down to talk to his dad.
1: I told my daddy, I was like, we're fixing our residential trash business. He's like, you're crazy. It wasn't a month into the thing, this little town over, give us a bid. Like, bid our, let me give you the contract. And we did the math on it, and it wasn't very much money at all, you know, and it was kind of out of the way, but they had a garbage truck. They had a legit garbage truck. Now, it was a 2004 hunk of junk. I said, I'll give you $10,000 for the garbage truck. That's it. Done. So we got that contract and the garbage truck.
2: And this is when it
1: didn't have any, like... Uh-uh. Old school. Old school. Guys on the back.
2: On the back, yeah.
1: Need a little TLC to it, put about $5,000 into it. But for $15,000, we had a garbage truck. 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And from that moment on, dude, we've been in business 5 years now. We got like 13,000 residents in the area. Front load commercial trucks. Roll-off dumpsters. I mean, we're pushing like 40 employees right now.
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6: A better life with Dr. Sanjay Gupta.
7: They say consistency is key, but sometimes you just gotta switch it up. A new study out of Harvard School of Public Health found that varying your exercise routine could add years to your life. What exercise someone did didn't matter much. What did matter was that all the exercises together worked all the muscle groups in their body. Now, an added benefit to changing things up is it can help you push through the plateau effect. That's when your body gets so efficient at doing something that you actually stop getting better at it. And we know from previous research that specializing in any one sport at a young age can make someone actually more prone to injury. And as experts we talk to point out, even elite athletes switch up things with their workouts, making sure to target strength, cardio, flexibility, balance, and doing that every single week. I'm Dr. Sanjay Gupta, helping you live a better life.
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0: The number one country music countdown in the world. American Country Countdown. I'm Ryan Fox. Can Jason Aldean repeat for the fourth straight week at number one? With Don't Tell Me? You're about to find out from the ACC O'Reilly Auto Parts Studio. And the superstar of the biggest movie of the weekend, Spider-Man Brand New Day, Tom Holland, lets us in on what it's really like wearing that Spider-Man suit all day long. You don't want to miss it. But first, Taylor Swift is riding high in the top 10 with a song from another big blockbuster, Toy Story 5, I Knew It, I Knew You. 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
3: Number

Swift in a familiar spot inside the top 10 on this weekend's American Country Countdown. I knew it. I knew you. It's Ryan Fox. And when couples argue, what do they argue the most about? Well, if you guessed money, you would be right. Money is the root of 78% of marital spats. The next most contentious issue is indifference to feelings, followed by adultery, irresponsibility, and drinking. I tried to talk to my wife about what married people argue about the most, and we got into an argument about that. But it's our 18th anniversary this weekend, so we got to be doing something right. In the doghouse, and check it out, Kevin Powers with Shaboozy, an ACC Sure Shot. 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

0: Josh Ross, 7. It's Hey, How You Look on American Country Countdown. It's Ryan, and some of us look back at high school and think of it fondly, while others would rather forget it and move on. Favorite subject, favorite thing at lunch, favorite teacher. We play along with Ashley Cook, our guest here this weekend, after her tour mate from 2024 sings his ACC number one summertime anthem, Sunrise, Sunburn, Sunset, Repeat, American Country Countdown.
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Luke Bryan, an ACC Extra on American Country Countdown. Ryan here hanging with Ashley Cook, who toured with Luke Bryan back in 2024. Yeah.

0: Ashley, in honor of your new song, High School Sweetheart, I thought we would take you back to school and give you a little pop quiz, okay? I promise it's not going to be too hard. First up, what kind of student were you in high school, Ashley Cook?
1: I was like partially homeschooled, so I'd say I was like the homeschooled kid.
0: All right, best subject?
1: English.
0: Worst subject, Ashley?
1: Definitely math. I suck at math.
0: You and me both. Okay, pop quiz. Favorite school lunch, Ashley Cook?
1: Ooh, like tater tots and hamburgers.
0: Yes, the tots were next level.
1: Tots were always so good.
0: Who's your favorite teacher, Ashley Cook?
1: I had one in, was it fourth grade? I think fourth grade in Mrs. Crawford. And she still comes to see me in California whenever I play shows. Her son played for the Giants, Brandon Crawford. So I got to watch him grow up and play baseball. But Mrs. Crawford always like really championed us for sure.
0: I love that. Your favorite celebrity crush back in the day, Ashley?
1: As a teen, it was either Zac Efron, obviously, or Ryan Gosling in The Notebook.
0: And then for Zac, High School Musical.
1: But I feel like I was a big fan of like Zac circa 17 again. You know, like 17 again was like his prime era. He's still in his prime, obviously, but like that was like my crush prime era.
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9: If I were to ask you what makes for a good night's sleep, you'd probably say a dark, quiet room, not too many things on your mind. But every night when you go to get some Z's, how often do you really think about the temperature in your bedroom? Temperature may be one of the most underappreciated factors in sleep. That's according to the Senior Vice President of Research and Scientific Affairs at the National Sleep Foundation. We often hear about lights and screens and stress, but even modest changes in temperature and airflow can influence both how quickly you fall asleep and how deeply you stay asleep. Most experts will recommend a room temperature of 60 to 67 degrees Fahrenheit. You might also experiment with your sheets and what you actually wear to bed. Play around a bit and see what improves your sleep. You might be delightfully surprised. I'm Dr. Sanjay Gupta, helping you live a better life.
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0: down. Number six with Woman on American Country Countdown. I'm Ryan Fox. And not sure if you saw Kane recently lending his talents to help out Dallas Cowboys quarterback Dak Prescott and his foundation. Dak even sitting in with the band and playing percussion. It's pretty cool. The video's online if you want to check that out. And speaking of videos online, we found this one about the new Spider-Man movie out this weekend. It involves Tom Holland, and you'll never guess what he is revealing about his Spider-Man suit. We'll get to that in our ACC New and Now segment after Jordan Davis. It's By Dirt, an ACC Extra.
1: A few days before he turned 80, he was sitting out back in a rocker. He said, "What you been up to lately?"

0: Jordan Davis and Luke Bryan with an ACC Extra. It's By Dirt on American Country Countdown. It's Ryan Fox. And now we're up to our ACC New and Now segment. And if you have kids of a certain age in your home, you know this song all too well. No job's too big, no pups too small. Paw Patrol, we're on a roll. See, we've got control. That, of course, is the theme song to Paw Patrol. Jordan Davis, we just heard, said on the show one time that his kids are obsessed with it. I've been there. You can actually hear us talking about that at AmericanCountryCountdown.com. But have you heard? There's a new Paw Patrol movie coming out this month. That's right. Paw Patrol, the Dino Movie, out August 14th. But they're not the only heroes hitting the theaters this month. As we wait for Paw Patrol, we have the new Spider-Man movie out this weekend. Brand new day. It stars Zendaya and her hubby, Tom Holland, who's back in the Spidey suit. And this is interesting. As he explained to the IMDb podcast, it's not all roses wearing that suit.
1: What's the worst thing about wearing a Spider-Man suit for 12 hours?
2: The worst thing is definitely the smell. You know, I'm not going to shy away from it. You know, you spend 12 hours in that thing in a deep lunge, jumping up and down all day. That stinks. We were really lucky with the costume department we had on this movie. We did a really interesting exercise when we were in pre-production where I tried on Toby's suit, I tried on Andrew's suit, and I tried on my original suits. Andrew and Toby, they had it way easier than I had it. They had zips in different places. They could use the bathroom. They could take their mask off by themselves. They could take their gloves off.
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12: A better life with Dr. Sanjay Gupta.
13: They say consistency is key, but sometimes you just got to switch it up. A new study out of Harvard School of Public Health found that varying your exercise routine could add years to your life. What exercise someone did didn't matter much. What did matter was that all the exercises together worked all the muscle groups in their body. Now, an added benefit to changing things up is it can help you push through the plateau effect. That's when your body gets so efficient at doing something that you actually stop getting better at it. And we know from previous research that specializing in any one sport at a young age can make someone actually more prone to injury. And as experts we talk to point out, even elite athletes switch up things with their workouts, making sure to target strength, cardio, flexibility, balance, and doing that every single week. I'm Dr. Sanjay Gupta, helping you live a better life.
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4: He's a ranch hand in a pinch, man. Hotter than the red on the cattle brand. Cause she's a gold digger with a quick trigger. 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
1: Cody Johnson with an ACC next track. That's Horseback on American Country Countdown. I'm Ryan Fox, getting closer to the number one song in the land. Who's it going to be? We'll find out here before the hour's done. And we know a lot of you are out driving this weekend, and so we've compiled a list of the best songs to listen to while driving. Coming up, after we all pile in and buckle up with Bailey Zimmerman and his Chevy Silverado, American Country Countdown.
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0: Rascal Flatts, Life is a Highway, and ACC Extra on American Country Countdown. You got Ryan with the hits, and time for an ACC list. This hour, we got a list of some of the best driving songs, songs you can just flip on, put the top down, and cruise along with. Some of the tunes making our list include one of the big ones that was playing during the World Cup, John Denver's Take Me Home, Country Roads. Add to that the iconic Willie Nelson and On the Road Again. Luke Combs' remake of Fast Car, that one's here. Darius Rucker with Wagon Wheel. We got Alan Jackson's Drive. And who can forget the classic from King George Strait, Amarillo by Morning. Did we leave anything off the list? You can hit me up anytime on socials. 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And there's no stopping our journey now as we drive this thing from number 4 to number 1 on American Country Countdown. 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
9: A better life with Dr. Sanjay Gupta.
10: They say consistency is key, but sometimes you just gotta switch it up. A new study out of Harvard School of Public Health found that varying your exercise routine could add years to your life. What exercise someone did didn't matter much. What did matter was that all the exercises together worked all the muscle groups in their body. Now, an added benefit to changing things up is it can help you push through the plateau effect. That's when your body gets so efficient at doing something that you actually stop getting better at it. And we know from previous research that specializing in any one sport at a young age can make someone actually more prone to injury. And as experts we talk to point out, even elite athletes switch up things with their workouts, making sure to target strength, cardio, flexibility, balance.

0: and doing that every single week. I'm Dr. Sanjay Gupta, helping you live a better life.
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I love seeing that guy in Philly this weekend at Lincoln Financial Field. What a show. Morgan Wallen with Ella Langley. She was there too. Can't Love You Anymore. Number four on American Country Countdown. It's Ryan Fox. And that is one of two songs from Morgan that are here in the top four on ACC. Will this other one, Don't We, be at number one this weekend? We're going to find out soon. Meanwhile, someone who knows a thing or two about number ones is Luke Combs. He's at number three this weekend with Be By You on ACC.

0: by you. Luke Combs, number 3 on ACC. I'm Ryan Fox with the hits. And Luke is at the center of this story involving English actress Catherine Tyldesley, who you may have seen in the BBC shows Lilies and Scarborough. Well, she's a big fan of Luke's, and when she saw that he was coming to Manchester, England, she had to go. Looked up the tickets, found them, and they were only $30. Score. Or at least she thought. Because when they got there, they found out this Luke Combs concert was actually being put on by a Luke Combs tribute band. Yep, and the moment they knew something was up is when they heard Luke speak with an Irish accent. Oh, no. Well, Luke Combs being Luke, he got word of this and he scored them tickets to the actual concert to see the real Luke Combs in Ireland, and they even got to meet him backstage. Way to go, Luke. That is a good human right there.
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8: A better life with Dr. Sanjay Gupta.
9: There are lots of things you can measure to get an idea of how healthy you are at any given moment. Temperature, heart rate, blood pressure, just to name a few. But how about how healthy you will be and how long you're likely to live? According to a new study out of the University at Buffalo, two simple strength tests are pretty accurate at predicting longevity in older women. One is hand grip strength, and the other is how quickly people can stand up from a seated position without using their arms. By the way, I remember interviewing former President Jimmy Carter when he was quite old and being really impressed how he just popped out of the chair without using his arms. Not a lot of older people can actually do that. But I think the message here is that maintaining strength as you age is going to help you perform everyday activities, but also help you avoid injury and stay independent. I'm Dr. Sanjay Gupta, helping you live a better life.
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0: Welcome back to American Country Countdown. It's Ryan Fox. And after multiple weeks, 3 weeks in fact, at number one, Jason Aldean is sliding down a notch to number two. Brand new number one loading. But first, don't tell me. 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

0: After 3 weeks in our top spot, Jason Aldean slides down a notch to number two with Don't Tell on Me on American Country Countdown. I'm Ryan Fox, and now we have arrived to the number one song in America. And it's by an artist who has a lot to celebrate as he wraps up his latest tour this weekend. You see, with this chart topper, he is rewriting the record books, making his latest album the first album ever to land 7 number one hits. Quite a feat. The songs are 20 Cigarettes, I Got Better, Just In Case, I'm the Problem, Love Somebody, Lies, Lies, Lies, and the smash that for the first time ever has reached the top of ACC Mountain. The brand new number one song in America on American Country Countdown belongs to Morgan Wallen. This is Don't We?
1: Number one.

0: And there you have it. The brand new number one song in America on American Country Countdown. It's Morgan Wallen with Don't We. 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The countdown was created by Casey Kasem, Dom Bastani, and Tom Rounds. ACC is a production of Westwood One. Special thanks to Chris Carson, Dingo O'Brien, Corey Linton, and Susan Stevens for helping us bring you the biggest hits and the biggest stars every weekend right here. A big thanks to our special guest this week, Ashley Cook. 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